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Stay with Radio FAM7 and enjoy your visit.

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I said, you look so fine that I really want to make you mine. 4, 5, 6, come on and get your kicks. Now you don't need

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I said you look so fine that I really want to make you mine. 4, 5, 6, come on and get your kicks. Now you don't need

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0: Right now, we're going to do an acoustic version of a song from my first CD, 7-key CD. And I just had to invite a very special person in my life down to join me on this night. And it's my brother, Johnny Greer. So please give it up for him. My older brother, Johnny Greer.
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Never said I knew wrong from right, but now I sit here trying to save a love I had with you.

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